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1: Il suono della notte su Radio Number One.
2: Give me a second, I need to get my story straight. My friends are in the bathroom getting higher.

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And another child grows up to be somebody you just love to burn.

slow. Nobody wants to be left out. Uh-huh. You can't leave, cause your heart is there. 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